0: wild.
1: Made me go wild. Made me go wild. There was nothing in the world making me smile. I go

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0: 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I don't know what to do.
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I'm jealous, I'm overzealous. When I'm down, I get real down. When I'm high, I don't come down. I get angry, baby, believe me. I can love you just like that, and I can leave you.

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1: 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There was nothing in the world making me smile like your smile.